0: Dit is jouw Hit Radio. 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
1: Peter Timmerman. Zindy. Peter Timmerman.

The Pauly Frames and Everything Together. Tot slot is dit MFSB, Mother, Fathers, Sisters and Brothers en The Zip. Tot kijk, dag.

0: Berg.
1: Good evening. 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Can I help you?
2: Yes. I'm trying to reach Flight Commander P.R. Johnson on Mars Flight 247.
1: Very well. Hold on, please. You're through.
2: Thank you, operator.

Although the Oldies Project is spoken in Dutch, everyone worldwide can enjoy. Pulse Oldies you won't hear anywhere else. Only here on the Oldies Project.

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Welcome. It's Friday evening, 10 o'clock again, and you are listening to the Night Train. And how nice it is that you are listening again, of course. Today, I'm gonna play 22 tracks for you, so we have a busy program. And I suggest we quickly start off with the first track. It's a trance classic. It's from DJ Tiesto, and this is the Hardwell remix of Love Comes Again. Enjoy this week's episode of the Night Train.

And there you had him, the Hardwell rework of DJ Tiësto's Love Comes Again. And from a trance classic, we continue with a very new song who is topping the charts at the moment. Next song I want to play for you is the latest track of Feather Legrand. This is the 3316 extended dance remix of

Wow, what a massive track! The new Fede Legrand, 1-2 step in the 3-3-1-6 extended dance remix. Next song I'm gonna play for you is the new Afternova. This is the original mix of Know This.

And you are listening to the original mix of After Nova. And know this, next record lined up for you is from Monzilla. This is his latest track, the extended mix of Fractures.

I don't know about you, but if this track doesn't feel like celebrating the weekend to you, then I don't know anymore. You are listening to Monzilla and the extended mix of Fracture. Next track I'm gonna play for you is from Paul van Dijk featuring Plump. This is the pipey, energetic, unofficial remix of his new track, Music Rescues

Wow, what a great new track from Paul van Dijk featuring Plum. This was the pipey, energetic, unofficial remix of Music Rescues Me. Next up is Roger Cha featuring Aitaro, and their new track is called Majestic Invitation. Of course, only in the extended mix. Stay tuned, because later Ben Gold is passing by with his new track, and also we have René Uplades and Ashley Walbridge. So you got to stay tuned till the end of the show, because it's really worth the trouble. Now we're gonna carry on with Roger Shah. Enjoy.

And there you had them, Roger Shah and Aitaro, and their new track, Majestic Invitation. Next DJ is Ronski Speed. He also has a new track released. This is the extended mix of Rendezvous.

And that was the latest Romsky Speed Rendezvous. Next track I'm gonna play for you is from a DJ who visited our studio also frequently. This is Iron Moon versus Alien and Direx. This is the extended mix of First

Well, Fancott Aimun versus Ilyin and Darix are here, because when you're listening to the Night Train and you're dancing, you can always bump something in the house, and then you have Aimun for the first aid, so that's nice to know that he's there. Next track I want to play for you is from DJ Mark 909, and this is Against All Odds.

There you had him, DJ Mark 909, and the original mix of Against All Odds. Next DJ is Lauco, and he also released a new track. This is the Nitrogen remix of his new track, Magnitudo.

And that was the latest release of Lauco, the Nitrogen remix of his new track Magnitudo. Next DJ is a famous one. I'm gonna play for you the new track from Mark Sherry. This is the We Play It Loud mix of his latest track, Rave Is Life.

And there it was time for Mark Cherry and for some rave in the night train. The new track from Mark Cherry is called Rave is Life, and I played for you the Alex Di Stefano extended remix. Next song I'm gonna play for you is from Mika L. This is the extended mix of

And there you had two tracks in a row. First one was from Mikael and Soul Seeker. And just you heard the very uplifting trance tracks of Nick DeWitt, Aurora Heart, both, of course, in the extended remix. Next song I'm gonna play for you is from Peter Mitte. And his latest track is called Elysium, of course, also in the extended mix right here at the Night Train.

And there you had two Peters in a row. First I was playing for you Peter Mitic and the extended mix of Elysium, followed up by Peter Reeves and Echoes of Light. Next track I'm gonna play for you is from Tala to XLC versus York versus Ivor and Hammer. I'm gonna play for you the extended mix of their track Fusion.

And there you have another two nice tracks, one after another. First Tala 2XLT versus York versus Hyper and Hammer and Fusion. And I just played the new track from Technical, which was called Emerald. Next track I want to play for you is from Wayne McAndrew. And this is the extended mix of his brand new track, Forever.

One conditionally from Liam Wilson in the Extended Remix. Next track I want to play for you is from René Ablaze. This is his latest track and it's called Voices Between Us.

And there you have some more rave and some more vocals right here in the Night Train, brought to you by Renee Blaze and his latest track, Voices Between Us. I still have two more tracks to go, and I told you before, stay tuned, because we have some tracks coming from Ashley Walbridge and Ben Gold. Now it's time for Ashley Walbridge. This is The Paper Outlet and Hard Crimes in the Hot Air Balloon, the Ashley Walbridge Extended Remix.

Yes, and with Bangold and Silver City and their track Manifesto, we've come to the end of another episode of The Night Train. I want to thank you for listening this week, and be sure you tune in next week again. This is The Night Train, DJ Marty, signing off. Have a nice weekend.

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You was a hoe, was a hoe.

0: 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Shake your body, don't stop, don't miss.
1: You said it was perhaps the most epic party of all time. It was the most epic party of all time.
2: Next week, the X Vibe is back.